0: Former Knight star says the players understand how much the rugby league team means to the city of Newcastle. They're hoping to complete the fairy tale journey from wooden spooners to premiers when they take on the Roosters on Sunday. Captain of the 1997 grand final winning side, Paul Harrigan, says he remembers the boost they got leaving on the team bus, realising how much support they had behind them.
1: That same feeling is still in the ether. It's still here, and it's electric. And that's why all the old boys, we're breaking into spontaneous emotion.
0: In AFL, Chris Fagan has been farewelled by the Brisbane Lions at the club's Merritt Murray Medal last night. Will Ashcroft picking up the best and fairest from Josh Dunkley and the departing Lachie Neal. Fagan becoming emotional when thanking the club.
2: Now, the Brisbane Lions isn't just a football club. It's the people, it's the friendships, it's the memories, the setbacks we've overcome, and the joy that we've shared. It's about belonging to something bigger than ourselves.
0: Australian Independent Radio News.
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4: The forecast is 28, 25 degrees at 10 o'clock and a 90% chance that 90% of the area, that is, will get between 10 and 20 mil of rain later today. Tomorrow, well, it'll be 14 overnight and 23 tomorrow, and some more rain there, they're saying, 20 maybe mil. And Sunday, 10 to 26 with a shower or two.
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The Stones, Walking the Dog, and that music I think is in what I call their peak anyway. I think it was their best. Here's Mrs. Brown, You've Got a Lovely Daughter, from Herman's Hermits.

Strange little song. They did start to get into some really weird stuff about that time. That was Yes It Is and Ticket to Ride. They came out in April 65, peaked at number one, and Ticket to Ride stayed there for a long time. Big change of pace now. Nino Rosso with this fabulous song called Il Silenzio.

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4: I mentioned before that there's a stall on at the hospital at Campbelltown today, run by the Hospital Auxiliary, and it's a white elephant and plant stall, and it runs from 8 till 2. That's in the main foyer of the new hospital building. All the proceeds and profits go to the hospital staff and patients.

Well, we certainly changed the pace again. Ranked number 12 for the year, I Told the Brook from Billy Thorpe and the Aztecs, and Funny Face, the B-side of that one. They came out in June 65, peaked at number one. They weren't there for long, but that was the beginning of a lot of big hits for him for that year.

Rather long version, 3 minutes 43 of I Can't Get No Satisfaction, a cover from the Stones and one of their most popular. Before that, Normie Rowe and the Playboys with a song called Tell Him, which, Tell Him I'm Not Home, actually. November 65, and it peaked at number 3, so it did quite well after a short period for that year. Here's some more Beatles, of course. This is Yesterday and Act Naturally.

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Judith Durham's powerful voice kicking in there. That was The Seekers, A World of Our Own. They had some big hits in that year. Here's another one that kicked off this year with some good songs. This is Ray Brown and the Whispers with Pride, and they had three or four that we'll play later on.

Easy beats. They were fabulous. That was She's So Fine. This is Petula Clark with Downtown, and then one that's going to bring back some great memories for you, I'm sure of it. It's called A Walk in the Black Forest from Horst Jankowski.

A Walk in the Black Forest was released in June 65 and peaked at number 4 in Australia, ranked as the 20th best out of 100 for that year, 65. Here's a song that you wouldn't expect from this guy. This is Billy Thorpe again with the Aztecs, Over the Rainbow, and then we'll have some new sport and weather.

I got you, babe, from Sonny and Cher, and Sing Shelby from Sonny and Cher as well. Here's Ray Brown of the Whiskers, or you could call him Ray Brown of the Whispers. Fool, fool, fool, that's what I feel like. Then the Rolling Stones, Get Off of My Cloud.

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4: That's us. This is Glenn Longbottom. We've got about three-quarters of an hour to go. We've got some great music to squeeze in for you. 65 was a fabulous year for music, wasn't it? Before the break, we had Jerry and the Pacemakers with Ferry Across the Mersey. And this is a group called MPD Limited. Little Boy Sad, and then the Toys, A Lover's Concerto.

That was released in October 65 and peaked at number 6 in Australia, and MPD with Little Boy Sad, which was a great song, it peaked at number 5 after coming out in August as well. And here he is again, Billy Thorpe with the Aztecs, Twilight Time and My Girl Josephine.

A cover of My Girl Josephine was the B-side of Twilight Time from Billy Thorpe and the Aztecs, and they peaked at number 2 in Australia. They did pretty well. Here's The Stones, The Last Time, and then Brendan Braya and The Hucklebuck, and a quick break after that.

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0: Ray Brown on the Whispers in the Midnight Hour. It was a great year for Australian bands, 1965. Still, we had some wonderful imports too. Tom Jones coming up with Knott's New Pussycat, and It's Not Unusual. And that'll be followed by Normie Rowe again, It Ain't Necessarily So.
1: What's new, pussycat? Whoa, whoa, whoa. What's new, pussycat?

Great song from Normie Rowe, It Ain't Necessarily So. There was a film came out in 1964, I think towards the end of the year. It was called Goldfinger and starred Sean Connery as James Bond. And this is the soundtrack from it, and the theme song, Shirley Bassey sings it, very, very dramatic.

Cliff Richard on the beach. This is Ned Miller. Do what you do, do well, boy. And then I'll be out of here. Wes will be in straight after the new sport and weather with more music, less talk, and then drive at 4 o'clock with TJ. He'll get you home safe and entertain you on the way. I'll say bye-bye. Talk to you again next Friday on Jukebox Hits.

Okay, on the way we've got Simple Minds, Blondie, Tonic, MKO. Bit of 2000s today, a bit more than I normally play, but something different. Yes, and here is Simple Minds, Don't You Forget About Me.

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0: 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After which we have MKO, Newton Faulkner, Andy Kim, Journey, and Charlie Daniels Band.
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0: Okay, we got more messages coming, and then we've got Lisa Edwards, Cliff Richard, John Denver, Edith Bliss, Elton John, The Kinks to take us right up to the 1 o'clock news. You're on Sounds MacArthur with Wes. Hope you're enjoying the music so far.
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0: Okay, this lady used to be John Farnham's backup singer. From the 90s, it's Lisa Edwards, and this is called Cry.

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1: Okay, here's a bit of John Denver now and Rocky Mountain High. We've got Edith Bliss, Elton John, The Kinks all on the way.

Okay, do you remember this lady? She used to be a reporter on Simon Townsend Wonderworld. That's taken you back, I bet. Here's Edith Bliss and If It's Love You Want from the early 80s.

Okay, on the way we have Simon and Garfunkel, Naughty Boy, John English, KC and the Sunshine Band, just to name some. Here's one from the early 90s, Jimmy Barnes, When Your Love Is Gone.

Okay, on the way we've got KC and the Sunshine Band, Hoodoo Gurus, Helen Reddy, John Farnham, Paul Revere and the Raiders, and Jimmy Barnes. Okay, John English now and Hot Town.

Okay, we got some great sponsor messages coming your way, and then we're going to come back with Casey and the Sunshine Band, Bit of Gurus, Helen Reddy, John Farnham, Paul Revere and the Raiders, and Jim Barnes. See you there.

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2: 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Leave me alone.

there on the sounds of MacArthur with Wes. I hope you're enjoying the music today. 100.3 FM. Here's John Farnham coming now. His son belted this out at the John Farnham Songs in Melbourne a few weeks ago. Done a great version. But this is John Farnham and Love to Shine from Whispering Jack.

0: Okay, we've got some great sponsor messages coming up. Then we're going to come back with some Rod Stewart.
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0: Okay, from the album Feel the Heat, here's the Radiators, and this is called All of Your Love.

We're playing the album Summer 1980 today. That was Diana Ross, Upside Down. We've got Leo Sayer, Kim Carnes, Fisher Zet, Rocky Burnett, Kate Bush, Jermaine Jackson, John Farnham, all on the way that were on the 1980 various artists album Summer

0: Okay, we've got some sponsor messages coming up, and then we'll be back with Fisher Z.
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0: Have you a lock in the summer 1980 so far? We're going to come back with some Kate Bush. Do you remember her hit from 1980?
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0: Okay, here's Kate Bush, Babushka.

Kate Bush there and Babushka. Haven't heard that for a while. What about you? Okay, here's Jermaine Jackson. Let's Get Serious. From the summer 1980, the album we're playing today.

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3: Okay, Martha and the Muffins now, and Echo Beach from 1980.

Okay, in 1980 we had some great bands come out. Midnight Oil, Cold Chisel, Angels already established themselves. Australian Crawl just put their new album out. And this band, I first seen at the Stardust at Cabramatta. Great band, loved them ever since. Here's Icehouse. Originally called Flowers, and this is I Can't Help Myself.

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1: Yes, as I said, they love a new band, Australian Crawl. Here they are with Downhearted.

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1: Okay, another talent that shone through in 1980. James Freud. He had some great solo singles and he went on to play in The Models, who had more success. Here's a song called Modern Girl. Great song, this.

Something you may remember about this album, it was shown on TV, all the film clips from start to finish, 5 years before MTV came along. It's a great insight to music on film. Okay, they lost their singer in February, put a new singer in there and had a new album called Back in Black. Here's the first single of it, You Shook Me All Night Long. And boy, did it sell plenty of copies.

0: Okay, we've got some great messages coming up. We're going to come back with a bit of Green Day.
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Okay, on the way, CeeLo Green, Status Quo, Carole King, Beatles, Ice House, Bare Naked Ladies, Grand Funk Railroad. But for now, let's go back to 1967. Here's the Seekers, Georgie Girl.

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2: Okay, here's Status Quo from the Rockin' All Over the World album. Great little riff in this. This is called Hold You Back.

You're on the Sounds of MacArthur with Wes. TJ's in after four with MacArthur's best music mix. That was Carole King there, and Where You Lead. It was a bit of a theme for the Gilmore Girls years ago. Can't buy me love. It's the Beatles.

0: We've got some great sponsor messages coming your way, and we're coming back with a bit of Ice House.
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0: 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We've got Bare Naked Ladies, Grand Funk Railroad, Hamilton, Joe Frank and Reynolds, Beach Boys, Petula Clark.

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2: I'm Mark Dransfield. A dual Russian-Australian citizen is reappearing in court, charged with attempting to engage in foreign interference. Amy Drew has more from Brisbane.
3: The 27-year-old Victorian resident was arrested in Sumner in August following an investigation by the AFP and ASIO. Authorities allege he sought to pass information about Ukrainian military personnel, locations and operations to people he believed were linked to Russian intelligence. Investigators allege the man travelled to Russia in October 2024 and undertook military-style training. He is facing one count of attempting to engage in intentional foreign interference, which carries a maximum penalty of 20 years imprisonment.
2: Four people have been charged after police allegedly seized Queensland police uniforms during a drug and firearms investigation in northern New South Wales. Police say the uniforms were found alongside 4 kilos of cocaine and methamphetamine, 6 rifles and ammunition in 2 vehicles at Benora Point. The group faced court yesterday. All were refused bail. A Victorian mayor has been found not guilty of punching a masked protester at a post-election celebration. Yarra Mayor Stephen Jolly was facing a single count of unlawful assault related to an incident that occurred at a Fitzroy venue in 2024. A court heard the prosecution failed to prove beyond reasonable doubt that the contact to the face had been intentional. Jolly, who pleaded not guilty to the offence, spoke outside court following the verdict.
4: Very relieved. It's been over my head for the last 2 years, pretty much since I got elected as mayor. It's been sort of Damocles over my head. I think the lesson is that you can't just mask up, gatecrash a private event, terrorise the attendees and think you can get away with it. So the whole thing, in my way of looking at it, was more political rather than about justice.
2: Increased shark activity means Surf Life Saving WA has cancelled this year's State Endurance Championships. More from Sean Bindley.
5: The event was scheduled for October 10 at City Beach, but the recent presence of a dead whale has attracted too many sharks to the area. While the carcass has been removed, byproducts of the decomposing body have leaked into the sand and surrounding water. City of Perth Surf Club President Owen McKenna says safety at the event was too difficult to guarantee.
6: It's not the traditional style surf carnival that a lot of people will be familiar with. They're, as the name would suggest, endurance. So it's a lot longer format. People are in the water for a lot longer. So it's a lot harder to manage from an ocean surveillance water safety perspective.
2: Overseas now, and lawyers for an American woman who survived an execution attempt by lethal injection in the US state of Tennessee say she's alive and receiving medical treatment. The BBC's Ione Wells is outside the hospital where she's being treated.
7: Krista Pike's attorneys say that she is now receiving life-saving care, although her specific condition and the hospital she is in remain confidential. They added that it is such an unknown what she will remember and what damage was done to her brain. It's unclear what went wrong, as the curtain on her execution was closed before she was taken into hospital, but there are various theories, including that a proper line to her veins was not established. This failed execution has left everyone here unhappy. Supporters of it, like her victim's mother, say the whole thing is a mess. Critics of the death penalty say this is an example of unnecessary pain and suffering.
2: This is Air National News. Hawthorn could have the best forward line depth in the AFL next season, Eddie Summerfield reports.
8: Kel Shadier managed just 5 games this year for Hawthorn, with the 21-year-old forward believing he can crack the Hawks' stacked forward line to feature Ben King, Jack Gunston and Marvior Chol in 2027, turning down interest from Melbourne among several other clubs. Free agency is now open. Toby Green's move from the Giants' captaincy to Geelong complete on a 3-year deal, while Sydney forward Joel Amati will join Carlton. Eddie Summerfield, Melbourne.
2: NRL and Knights legend Andrew Johns believes Kalyn Ponga can lead Newcastle to its first premiership in 25 years. The rugby league immortal captained the club when it last won a grand final in 2001. Johns says the fullback's game has gone to another level.
9: There's been a different personality the last 18 months. And from people within the club, they said every day he's driving those standards. So if your captain and your best player is doing that, and not only that, putting his body on the line and smashing blokes, they follow.
2: Meantime, veteran Roosters utility Connor Watson has been ruled out of the decider due to a head knock. And in cricket, Nick Madanson and Sam Harper have been added to Australia's test squad for the tour of South Africa as cover for several injury concerns. A fractured finger has ruled Josh Inglis out of the first test, and Cam Green has picked up an abdominal strain. Australian Independent Radio News.
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10: Currently on a 24 degrees inside the MacArthur area, so it's going to be a nice afternoon. Not too bad outside at the moment. I did hear a bit of rain before, but it has disappeared. They say for tomorrow, it's going to get to the highs of 23 degrees, and Sunday the highs of 26 degrees. And for the long weekend, Monday, we're looking at a sunshine day and the highs of 26 degrees. A quick look at the roads for you at this point in time. If you're on the M2 motorway off-ramp to the M11 motorway North Connect, there has been reports of an accident over there, so do take it easy. Also, if you're around Lithgow in Lithgow Street, there's a broken down truck. Lane number one, eastbound, is currently affected over there. So if you're heading that direction, do take it easy. And if you live in the MacArthur at this point in time, I can currently tell you, as I bring it up on my screen, it's looking okay at this point in time.
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11: Today's best music mix with TJ on the Sounds of MacArthur. Sounds of MacArthur.

A big thanks to Wes for the last 4 hours. See at the sounds of MacArthur. We continue the music though on your Friday afternoon with some DJ Jesse Jeff and the Fresh Prince. And it's time to go boom and shake the room.

0: playing you today's best music mix. This is the sounds of Macarthur, TJ on your radio until 7 this evening. Remember Jessie J and that song she'd done with B.O.B. a couple of years back now? Seems like a long, long time ago. It was a song called Price Tag. And we got it for you next here at the Sounds of Macarthur. And if there's a song out there that you'd like to listen to, by all means, you know how to get in touch with us. You can do so and have a say in what we play between now and 7 tonight.
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There's Justin Timberlake. Are you feeling me? And he's at Rocky Body on this Friday afternoon. TJ here till 7 tonight. Here we go with Kylie and one of her many, many, many hits. This one's called Love at the First Sight. If you'd like to make a request, 4625-2768, or hit us up on socials, Samson McCarver's the place to go. And have a say in what we play. You same, we play him, you don't, we won't.

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0: Now, there's one I haven't played for a long time. You are listening to the Sounds of MacArthur, Kevin and Lil Wayne. And let it rock here at the Sounds of MacArthur, playing you a good variety of music. We call it today's best music mix, along with your request. And had a few phone calls come through in them bunch of songs. And one song that did get requested, actually, was Sky Pilot, and we're going to be playing it very shortly here at the Sounds of MacArthur. But finding a push all the right buttons, we'll get to it quickly, won't we? I think so.
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1: This is Air News.
2: Hello there, I'm Terry Daniel. The new Greens leader argues the government should have picked more of a fight with the banks as part of the ban on card surcharges. The changes, which stop businesses passing the fees they are charged by merchants on to customers, also includes a lowering of the fee, which is charged to the business itself. David Shoebridge says there's room to do more on the end of financial institutions.
3: You know, what's always been needed is holding the banks to account. You know, the banks who still want to pass on their costs, and not only costs, make profit from, you know, someone trying to run their coffee shop, someone trying to run their small business.
2: A teenager has been winched to safety after falling from a cliff in Sydney's east. Chris McCarthy reports.
4: Specialist paramedics rushed to Major Street at Coogee this afternoon to find a boy had fallen from the Kimberley's vantage point at the north end of the beach. The Toll rescue helicopter delivered crews down to the 14-year-old who was found with possible back injuries at the water's edge. He was stabilised before being winched aboard the helicopter and airlifted to Sydney Children's Hospital in a stable condition. Chris McCarthy, Sydney.
2: In South Australia, ambulance ramping stats are back in the spotlight. The September figures have been released. Just over 5,500 hours were recorded on the ramp, down 384 hours on August. But putting aside the improvement month on month, ramping remained 950 hours higher than last year, September 2025. A Saturday rally will be held against One Nation's Victorian state election launch in Melbourne. Warren Pickering will address more than 750 supporters at the Crown Conference Centre. Protest organiser Julie Monterio says Pauline Hanson and her views are not welcome in Melbourne.
5: Every time she tries to campaign and spread that kind of racist rhetoric, you know, scapegoating migrants, scapegoating refugees, for a lot of the crises that we're seeing, you know, with housing and the cost of living, it's not migrants and refugees to blame, actually. It's her scapegoating that we actually have to oppose out on the streets.
2: In Queensland, hundreds of illegal e-mobility devices have been seized, 3 months since the Queensland government's tough new laws were introduced. Miranda Workman has the details.
6: Since the laws came into effect on July 1, police have been taking action through Operation Yankee Surety to remove non-compliant devices from the streets and hold dangerous riders to account. 558 devices have been seized in total. More than 2,400 fines have been issued. The highest number of seizures were recorded on the Sunshine Coast, followed by the Gold Coast. Officers also conducted 878 roadside breath tests, catching 68 people riding under the influence. As the operation enters its fourth month, police say they'll continue to enforce the law and educate riders to ensure safety is a priority on Queensland roads. Miranda Workman, Brisbane.
2: Boaties are being reminded preparation is your best defence when heading out for a day on the water. Mark Dransfield has more.
7: A joint operation in New South Wales will see boating authorities engaging with skippers across waterways, checking compliance and ensuring they know what they're doing. New South Wales Maritime Director Nicole Watts says many people don't think to double check their equipment.
8: A lot of boats have been in storage over the winter, so just making sure all the safety equipment is in good working order. Life jackets only work if they're on and they're in good working order and they're, you know, correctly fitted as well. So that's really important.
2: This is Air National News. NRL and Newcastle Knights coach Justin Holbrook could come back to haunt the Sydney Roosters in Sunday's NRL Grand Final. He joined Newcastle this year after serving as an assistant coach under Trent Robinson at the Sydney Roosters. League legend Josh Morris telling the Continuous Call Team Daily podcast, Holbrook's inside knowledge will be crucial.
9: He knows plenty about their weaknesses and some of the players' strengths and weaknesses as well. So he'd want to exploit that as well and try and use his knowledge of inside those walls against the Roosters.
2: And the musicians to perform during Jai Arrow's Lap of Honour before the NRL Grand Final have been locked in. Amy Shark and members of the Screaming Jets, Peking Duck and Grinspoon are among those who will reportedly sing You'll Never Walk Alone. And the South Sydney Rabbitohs have re-signed Kiwi hooker Brandon Smith until the end of the 2028 season. Turning to the AFL, and Hawthorn could have the best forward line depth in the AFL next season. Eddie Summerfield reports.
1: Kel Shadier managed just 5 games this year for Hawthorn, with the 21-year-old forward believing he can crack the Hawks' stacked forward line to feature Ben King, Jack Gunston and Marbior Chol in 2027, turning down interest from Melbourne among several other clubs. Free agency is now open. Toby Green's move from the Giants' captaincy to Geelong complete on a 3-year deal, while Sydney forward Joel Amati will join Carlton.
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11: Oh, the famous weather of all on your Friday afternoon. Let's have a quick look for you, shall we? Why not? As soon as I go to the right app, we will have it for you. Here it is. It is currently on 18 degrees right now inside the MacArthur. It's going to get to the lows of 15 overnight tonight. Tomorrow, it does predict the highs of 24 degrees and 26 degrees on your Sunday. And for holiday Monday, we are looking at 26 degrees as well. Cruising the roads for you at this point in time, heading down into the MacArthur via the Hume Highway is looking okay. Around Mount Hunter at the moment, I can see one car heading that direction. Also into Liverpool via Cumberland Highway is a little bit busy this afternoon and a little slow up towards Cabramatta Road, and leaving the MacArthur via Narellan Roads looking okay at this point in time. So there you go.
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0: time zone am I on? What country am I in?
1: It doesn't matter. It's 5 o'clock somewhere.
0: It's always on 5 in Margaritaville, come to think of it.
1: Yeah, I heard it did.
0: You've been there, haven't you?
1: Yes, sir.
0: I've seen your boat there.
1: I've been to Margaritaville a few times.
0: All right. Well, that's good.
1: Just come all the way back.
0: Okay. We just want to make sure you can keep it between the navigational beacons.
1: Between the buoys. I got it.
0: All right. Well, it's 5 o'clock. Let's go somewhere.
1: I'm ready. Crank it up.
0: Let's get out of here.
1: I'm gone.
2: Remember the days when this was getting played? It should bring back memories on the Sounds of MacArthur.

There's Brooks and Dunn and Neon Moon. Been a while since I've heard that one. I started it off with your country style. And before that, Alan Jackson. And it's 5 o'clock somewhere. I wonder where. Does anyone know? Don't have to think too hard. TJ on your radio until 7 this evening. Here's Grace on the Sounds of MacArthur.

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1: What did TJ do now?
0: Making you dancing in the kitchen, singing into the hairbrush, or frightening the neighbors?
1: Too late! I'm already dancing!
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0: there's Dion and that song called The Wanderer. You are listening to the Sounds of Macarthur, looking at Cumberland Highway into Liverpool at the moment. It is a little slow. Okay, up towards Cabramatta Road though, leaving Campbelltown via Narellan Road's a little slow this afternoon and slightly slower than normal on Blaxland Road. And your usual car park situation, which actually it's not too bad today. But there is traffic there though. And that's between Padstow and Hickove on the M5. On your radio next, we have got to a song from the 90s, which will get you tapping away anyway. Next here at the Sounds of Macarthur.
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0: That song's got good advice in it. There's the Spice Girls and a song called Wannabe.
1: If you wanna be my lover.
0: On the Sounds of Macabre, great advice in that song. Please, when you listen to the words. And another good advice with a piece of a song is this particular song.
2: A few questions that I need to know. How you could ever hurt me so. I need to know what I've done wrong.

0: There's something about the way you look tonight. Yeah, you look pretty good. Yeah, not too bad at all. There's Elton John for you on the Sounds of MacArthur. TJ on your radio until 7 this evening. All going well, come 7 o'clock. Before any no transmitters blow up and stuff, we'll have Vera on the radio until 9 o'clock. And then if you like your Asian pop stuff, tune in with Johnny K from 9 o'clock tonight right here on the Sounds of MacArthur. And wake up tomorrow morning with Ian Donaghy for your Saturday breakfast. Yep. On the left side, he cooks you bacon and eggs. On the left side, he plays you good music as well. And then Carmelina Cordina throws him out at 9 o'clock. And then she's on your radio till 1, playing you all them great hits from the 50s, 60s and 70s. And all them requests from you out there. And then the Rock Revival kick starts on your Saturday afternoon at 1 o'clock tomorrow afternoon. And then if he's out of the cupboard in time, he likes to come out and press all the wrong buttons, but he plays you good music. His name's Shaky, and he'll be on your radio tomorrow afternoon from 4 o'clock right here at the Sounds of MacArthur.
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It's a 90s version of that old Benny King song, I believe, and Stand By Me. You are listening to the Sounds of MacArthur. He's As Yet, and a song called Last Night. Still to come, the Backstreet Boys, As Long As You Love Me, and Aerosmith, and I Don't Want to Miss a Thing off that movie, Armageddon. 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You are listening to the Sounds of MacArthur.

0: Bette Midler, and From a Distance. You are listening to the sounds of Macabre. The music continues on the other side of this.
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3: Across

Britney Spears, and that song called Summertime. So you are listening to The Sounds of McCover. Didn't get much airplay for her, that song. All her other hits did. But that was a hit from Britney Spears called Summertime. TJ on your radio, here's Bryan Adams. 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Sounds of McCover.

from Bring Jelly to Douglas Park. We play the tracks that move you. Today's best music mix, keeping it locked with TJ on the sounds of MacArthur.

Charles and Eddie, and what a light to you. You are listening to The Sounds of MacArthur. Thank you so much for your company today. 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Enjoy your night. Bye-bye. Stay safe.

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Uncle Vera can't be with us this week. He's away overseas, so we're bringing you some great music from Laos.

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5: 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Bringing you some great music from Laos. Coming up in the next hour will be Asian Fusion, and then at 11 o'clock, the Hall of Fame. And this week, Kenny Rogers.

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0: That is all tonight from the Lawation program. Coming up next is Asian Fusion, and then followed at 11 with the Hall of Fame.
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gentlemen, the show is about to start in 10, 9, 8, 7, 6, 5.

And welcome to the holiday specials for Asian Fusion, 100.3 FM, the sounds of MacArthur. Asian Fusion, the place we fuse together five places in Asia into a two-hour block. Sounds impossible, doesn't it? Well, it's not, because we have the Wheel of Asia to help us out. And, of course, the wonderful Lecky will be producing the Wheel of Asia by spinning it and giving us a country to go to first. It is the holiday special, which means it's a triple play. Okay, shall we find out where we go to go to first? After three. One, two, three. Lecky, can you please spin that wheel?

0: This is Thailand.
1: Oh, yeah. It is Thailand. Sawadee kap. Wow. Isn't it going crazy in Thailand? Mega, mega flooding, and it's still going on. I actually saw a report the other day that if your car wasn't flooded, chances are you would have got hail damage because they had massive hailstorm just recently. But what is the weather like in Bangkok at the moment? From all reports, it seems to be getting a little bit sunnier. I don't know if that's better or worse, but let's have a look at Bangkok. Well, it is cloudy. There's 34 degrees, so very hot and muggy, which is not great condition with all that flood water. Mosquitoes will start to breed. Looking at Saturday, 32 degrees and very hot, muggy. And same as on Sunday, 33 degrees. It is the wet season still in downtown Bangkok. And my goodness me, it's one place you just don't want to go to at the moment. The airport got flooded. People's luggage got lost. Oh my goodness me, it is just an absolute mess. And our thoughts and prayers go out to anyone affected in these massive big floods. Where Lex got family and friends who have been affected by the floods. So our thoughts and prayers go to them as well. But it is Asian Fusion, and let's try and cheer it up with a little bit of great music. And it was great news on the during the week where the MTV, or the VMAs as they're called now, MTV Music Awards, Thailand's Lisa won a trophy for the best video clip for her video clip Dreams. So congratulations, the very first Thailand performer to ever win a MTV award or an international award on that stage. So absolutely amazing for La Lisa. All right, let's have a look, a triple play from Lisa, who has listened to Dreams, Bad for an Angel, and Sawadee Kap. 100.3 FM. And if you love the music, Shazam it.

After the Rain, that is a triple play with Perpetch. We also had Maybe It's 'Cause of Me and the huge hit called Fear. And before that, we had the award-winning Lisa, who won the Best Pop Award at the MTV Awards, otherwise known as the VMAs, the very first Thai international to do so. Quite ironic, actually. It was a great week for Thailand, considering I think it was her name is Nano. She won the America's Got Talent, and she was picked up from the streets of Phuket, I think. Yeah, someone saw her in the streets of Phuket and said, "Man, you're sensational. We should get you over to America to try the America's Got Talent," and it happened. Check it out on YouTube. Recommend it. All right. So, what did I say? Yeah, Lisa. Sawadee Ka. We had Bad Angel and Dream. Well, it's now time. Oh, hang on. Sorry. My. I did not forget what was coming up next. The number one song in Bangkok this week for the fourth week in a row is 3AM Core from Mirror featuring Blackheart.

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1: Hey, welcome back to Asian Fusion here on the Sounds of MacArthur 100.3 FM. And yeah, Bangkok has a rather long name. We don't have to go there. It's too wet and flooded. So let's go somewhere else, shall we? That's on the wheel of Asia still is China, Korea, Japan, and the mystery country. So, Lek, can you please spin that wheel? Oh, and it is China. Ni hao. Let's have a look at the weather for Beijing. See if it's wet like it is down south. Well, I can let you know it's been a lovely weather in China. Top temperature today, 23 degrees. Tomorrow, lovely and sunny, 23 degrees and 21 degrees at the Forbidden City. Yes, well, it's not really forbidden. You can go there if you want to. It's, I recommend it. Well, I can't actually recommend it because I've never been there. But from what I've seen in the photos, it looks very good. All right. It is a triple play here on Asian Fusion. So let's have a listen to two artists from China. And the first one is the almighty, all-conquering Xu Shen, otherwise known here on Asian Fusion as Charlie. Three songs from Xu Shen, and then we'll hear some songs from Ziyu here on Asian Fusion. And if you love the music, shazam it.

0: Oh, I'm really digging his music. That is Xi Yu and Run It, a number one song in China just recently. We also had Cosmic Play and Big City, Small Love here on the holiday special of Asian Fusion Triple Play. We also had from Xu Shen, Love Like Glass, Waiting for a Sunny Day, and World in Turmoil. Yep, the world is in crap at the moment. You're looking at the weather in Southeast Asia. You look at the way the fuel prices all around the world are going up, housing costs and everything going up. Yeah, World in Turmoil, Xu Shen, nailing it on the head.
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0: Xie Xie, the number one song in China this week is by Jess Lee. It's called Strangers on 100.3 FM.

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Oh, yeah, if you hear the ducky, you know it is the second hour of Asian Fusion. The flip side, the B side, whatever you want to call it, it's part two of Asian Fusion. Welcome back. It's a holiday special. It's a three-peat, triple play. So let's see where we go to next with the Wheel of Asia. We've got on the board Korea, Japan, and the Mystery Country. So, Lecky, can you please give it a spin?

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1: Annyeong-san, welcome to Seoul. It is, it is a very nice day in Seoul today. Top temperature of 20 degrees. Tomorrow, 24 degrees and a little bit cloudy before some showers come in and 25. But before you think it's going to get wet, it's going to be lovely and sunny for the rest of the week there in Seoul. Well, it is Triple Play here on Asian Fusion for the second hour. Well, same in the first hour, we had China and Thailand. So, what will we got for Triple Play in this hour? Well, we can kick it all off with a brand new song from Lastafer. 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

0: There you go. That is Jisoo. Some may say is the weakest link in the Blackpinkers, but she's actually does very well. She's actually had number one song in Korea, which Lisa hasn't done. Although Lisa has picked up awards in America, so has Jenny. But Jisoo, very much holding her own. And what a beautiful video clip. And she's also doing TVs and movies. So she's doing very well for herself, just as much as the other girls. Well, we had Click. We also had All Eyes on Me and Flower. And, of course, you probably find Jisoo in Paris somewhere or in France and some fashion shows. She seems to be very popular over there. We had Lassa Firm and Celebrate, Bon Pola, and Made My Night. That's our triple play from Korea.
1: Johnny, 이번 주 한국에서 1위 노래가 뭐야?
0: Yeah, the number one song in Seoul this week is by IU. It's called Dear My Crazy Soulmate. And it's a number one. It's the second week there at number one in Seoul. IU. Shazam it if you love it.

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6: So nice we got to hear it twice. Ace of Fusion here on the sounds of MacArthur 100.3 FM. We're at the pointy end of the show, which means two countries, one slot. What will it be? Lecky, can you please put us out of our misery and spin that wheel?

0: This is Japan!
1: Konnichiwa! It is Japan. Let's have a look at the weather for Tokyo. Well, it is wet. It's like Bangkok in here at the moment. 23 degrees and showers. Saturday, 23 degrees. Sunday, 23 degrees. It's a wet one in downtown Tokyo, but thanks to Granny Smith Apples, otherwise known as Mrs. Green Apple, we've got some great music. This is a great song from them. It's called Breakfast here on Asian Fusion on the Sounds of MacArthur 100.3.

Top. We have Mrs. Green Apples, otherwise known as Granny Smiths, and brand new K's Tomachi and breakfast, which was rather nice. It was an omelet. Yes, very yummy. It's that time of the night when we know that we're coming to the end and food and our tummies start to talk. Oh, yeah. What is the number one song this week in Japan? Well, the number one song this week is by number I. Yeah. And it's called Reborn. I think they meant to do Reborn, but someone did a typo mistake. But Reborn is the title. It's number one in Japan. And we're finishing a bit early. I think we might squeeze another song from number I in, maybe. This is the number one song in Japan this week.

There you go. That is the number one song in Japan. That is called Reborn. And that's from number I. Well, it's time for us to get on out of here. We've still got time for more songs, so we're just trying to squeeze in as much as we can. Our thoughts and prayers go out to everyone in Thailand who are affected by this amazing weather event that has just caused so much flooding. Thailand's used to some form of flooding, but not on this scale. So our thoughts go out to them, but also Nepal as well. I saw on the news another landslide. My goodness me. It's what does Hussein say? The world is in turmoil. Absolutely. And luckily no natural disasters are happening in our neck of the woods at the moment, although we're in a bit of a drought. So this rain that we're going to maybe get this week will hopefully will be not too bad. All right. There we go. That is us for tonight. Thank you very much to Lecky. Thank you very much to you for listening in on Asian Fusion. Coming up next is the Hall of Fame show featuring tonight, I think it's Kenny Rogers. Yeah, Asian Fusion on the

Sound of MacArthur, 100.3 FM. We'll be back next week with more triple plays. It's a holiday special. Here it is, a number I from the movie Bug's Life. I don't think it is. I don't think it is, but it's a title called Bug's Life. Number I. We're also going to have 3XL. Asian Fusion, have a great weekend. And whatever your team you're supporting, I'm going to go for the Knights. So have a good one. And we'll see you around like a rissole. Yeah, that's an Australian term. Sorry. See you around like a dim sim. How's that? Better? All right. Asian Fusion. Have a great weekend, everyone.

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0: Welcome to the Hall of Fame, a show dedicated to artists that you all know who are in a Hall of Fame. May it be Australian Aria Hall of Fame or Rock and Roll Hall of Fame. If there's a Hall of Fame, then they are in it, then they on this show. So for 1 hour, we'll be playing music from an artist from the Hall of Fame. And tonight's artist is... Kenny Rogers, otherwise known as Kenneth Donald Ray Rogers, was born in August 21, 1938. And of course, he is a country music singer, but also a crossover artist in the 80s. He sold more than 1 million records worldwide during his lifetime, making him one of the biggest selling music artists. His fame and career span multiple generations as well as genres, including jazz, folk, pop, rock, and country. He remade his career and was one of the most successful crossover artists of all time. He was inducted into the Country Music Hall of Fame in 2013. And in 1977, he had his very first number one hit right around the world. This is Kenny Rogers. You'll know the song when I play it. 100.3 FM. Enjoy Kenny Rogers from the Hall of Fame.
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0: Welcome back to the Hall of Fame, where we're celebrating the music of Kenny Rogers, who was inducted into the Country Music Hall of Fame in 2013. Strangely enough, he's not inducted into the Rock and Roll Hall of Fame, even though he was a crossover artist in the 80s. Dolly Parton is, but Kenny is not. Well, some of the crossover songs that he did were huge duet songs. We're going to listen to some of them now. This is the biggest song for him of all time when he joined up with fellow country music artist Dolly Parton. It is Islands in the Stream.

0: You'll be listening to Kenny Rogers and a celebration of his music here in the Hall of Fame. We're going to leave you now tonight with his iconic song that is probably the most famous one of them all. So on that note, have a wonderful weekend and good night, Australia.
1: On a train bound for nowhere, I met up with a gambler. We were both too tired to sleep, so we took turns of staring out the window at the darkness till boredom overtook us. And he began to speak. He said, "Son, I've made a life

While I was walking down the beach one bright and sunny day, I saw a great big wooden box a-floating in the bay. I pulled it in and opened it up, and much to my surprise, ooh, I discovered a... 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Right before my eyes, I picked it up and ran to town as happy as a king. I took it to a guy I knew who'd buy most anything. But this is what he hollered at me as I walked in his shop. Ooh, get out of here with that before I call a cop. Ooh, get out of here with that before I call a cop. I turned around and got right out of running for my life. And then I took it home with me to give it to my wife. But this is what she hollered at me as I walked in the door. Oh, get out of here with that. And don't come back no more. Oh, get out of here with that. And don't come back no more. I wandered all around the town until I chanced to meet a hobo who was looking for a handout on the street. He said he'd take most any old thing. He was a desperate man. But when I showed him the... He turned around and ran. Oh, when I showed him the... He turned around and ran. I wandered on for many years, a victim of my fate, until one day I came upon St. Peter at the gate. And when I tried to take it inside, he told me where to go. Get out of here with that and take it down below. Oh, get out of here with that and take it down below. The moral of the story is, if you're out on the beach and you should see a great big box and it's within your reach, don't ever stop and open it up. That's

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0: I wonder what the Indian word for friend is. 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
1: We play them all. Five decades of hits. 60s, 70s, 80s, 90s, and today.
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No other voice can say the words. My heart must hear to ever sing again. The words you used to whisper low

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0: Now one day Doogie started feeling sick, and he decided that he better make his will out quick. 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

my land and money. 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

isn't by chance I happen to be a boulevardier, the toast of Paris. 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

it off this morning with something from this year. That's Sam Fender and Olivia Dean and Rain Me In. It's very topical at the moment. Raining, isn't it? But anyway, morning and welcome. It is Saturday morning. It's 10 minutes past 6 o'clock. It's a wet old Saturday morning in MacArthur, and isn't it absolutely fantastic after we've had bugger all rain for a while? And yeah, now we need more. But it's going to clear up tomorrow for the grand final, which is really good. The rain gods there are looking down on Sydney and saying, well, we can't rain during the grand final, so we're going to make it fair, and even for both teams. So how's that? So we're in for a great weekend by the looks of it. Long weekend, kicking it off. Oh, wow, Labor Day weekend. Because I don't work anymore, you sort of think, oh, long weekends, yeah, okay. But my wife's still working, so it's a nice long weekend for her. Labor Day on Monday. Don't forget, though, it's double demerits. That's right, double demerits from midnight, I think it was midnight Friday night, through until midnight Monday night. So if you're out and about, make sure you do stick to the speed limit. I can actually see that. It's amazing when double demerits come out. You go for a drive and you can see everybody's doing the speed limit on some of the roads that normally people are speeding along on. And I have noticed the police are out and about too, so please be careful. And also be careful in the rain this morning. It's supposed to clear up a little later on today, but the potential of some thunderstorms. Looking at the radar, it looks like it's going to clear up over the next couple of hours, but who knows, because things change. It's 11 minutes past 6 o'clock. It is Saturday morning in MacArthur. Good morning and welcome.

Taylor Swift there, and you belong with me. You're on 100.3, The Sounds of MacArthur. It's 18 minutes past 6 o'clock. Morning to Graham down there in Sunbury in Victoria. He's telling me it's wet down there as well. Well, it's always wet in Melbourne, isn't it? Every time we used to go down there, it was like four seasons in one day. Yeah, good name for a song there. Anyway, it's morning to you, mate. Anyway, nice to have you along this morning on this this wet East Coast morning. We could probably, or wet capital city morning, whatever. You're on 100.3, The Sounds of MacArthur. The Hooters, All You Zombies, remember that? Well, here it is at 19 minutes past 6 o'clock on Saturday in MacArthur.

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Huey Lewis in the news. And she's heart and soul at 29 minutes past 6 o'clock. It is a Saturday morning in MacArthur. Good morning and welcome, especially if you've just woken up. It's a bit wet outside, but, you know, that's life. We're doing an outside broadcast tomorrow. That's right. We're going to be out at Grasmere. It's the Old Cars Social Club. It's going to be at the Camden Men's Shed. It's on tomorrow from 8:30 a.m. through until 10 a.m. No, sorry, that's when the cars roll in. It's open to the general. It's open to the general public. Doesn't cost you anything to get in. And as I said, we'll be out there. We'll be broadcasting from 8 o'clock until 2 o'clock. I think it is tomorrow. I'll be out there from 8 till midday. So, Steve Hammond will be along too. So, if you want to meet the other breakfast announcer here at 100.3, you can come along and say good day. But come along and support the Camden Men's Shed. And have a look at this fantastic car show that's going to be on. I'm just trying to get my picture to enlarge a bit more, but anyway, it doesn't want to at the moment. Phone must be stuck. There's going to be there's Devonshire teas, there's barbecues, there's as I said, it's open to the general public. There's all cars and bikes are welcome to be displayed. So if you haven't been out to one of these car and bike shows before, they absolutely draw a huge crowd. Couple of ones that we've been to, it's a big event. So anyway, that's at the Camden Men's Shed, which is at Lot 10 Ferguson Lane at Grasmere. So come out and see us tomorrow, say good day, have a look at the fantastic cars and bikes that'll be on display out there, and support a worthy cause, the Camden Men's Shed. It's 29 minutes to 7 o'clock. This is Jackson Brown on 100.3, The Sounds of MacArthur. Good morning to you all.

Leonard Skinner there, and a bit of Sweet Home Alabama on 100.3 The Sounds of MacArthur. 22 minutes to 7 o'clock. It is a wet old Saturday morning in MacArthur. Hope you're enjoying the music so far. Here through until 9 o'clock this morning. And of course, Carmelita will be in after the news at 9. Here's a fantastic song from John Lennon.

0: From the movie soundtrack of St. Elmo's Fire, this is John Parra, and you're on 100.3, The Sounds of MacArthur, 14 minutes to 7 o'clock on this wet Saturday morning in MacArthur, coming up after the break. Remember Jonah Louie? You always find him in the kitchen at party. That's like me, always find me in the kitchen at parties. Yeah, get that on the radio shortly.
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was Kim Wilde and Cambodia. I was only there a few weeks ago. Interesting place. Loved it. Especially Angkor Wat. You've got to get to Angkor Wat. Once in a lifetime thing. But try and go when it's a little bit cooler. We went. It was a nice and hot and nice and humid. You're on 100.3, The Sounds of MacArthur. 4 minutes to 7 o'clock of the news. Coming up at 7 to take us there. Remember this one? Here's Lindsay Buckingham.

Anastasia. And left outside alone, it's 10 minutes past 7. Good morning and welcome to the second hour of the breakfast program. You're with Ian Donaghy on this wet Saturday morning in Macarthur. A bit rainy outside. It's not too bad though. We need the rain. We need it. I know I need my tank filled up again. But anyway, that's from using too much water. Morning to Peter Sivo too, who contacted me this morning. He's reminded me that it's Tutu Day for Parkrun. That's right. Parkrun's on every week here in Cowpasture Reserve at Camden. And they're celebrating 22 years since the inaugural event happened in England in October 2nd, 2004. And yes, it is on today, he was telling me. So you've got to get your tutus out and go for a run. It'd be nice to see the photos, Pete, once they're done. Yeah, and it's only cancelled in extreme weather. So no matter where you're participating in the park run today, just check your local Facebook page for any updates. I'll let you know if it's cancelled. But it's not. I wouldn't call it extreme weather outside. It's just constant drizzle at the moment. So enjoy yourself if you are going out the park run. It kicks off at 8 a.m. At Cowpasture Reserve there at Camden. So everybody that's going out there, enjoy yourself. Have a great day. It's 11 minutes past 7 o'clock. Oh, wow, think about it. Cancellations today. Cobbity Markets has been cancelled today, as per usual. When it's raining, it is the first Saturday of the month. And I was looking, I got a notification last night that, that's not going to be on today. So don't go on out there if you were planning on going to Cobbity Markets. 11 past 7 on this wet Saturday morning in Macarthur.

Let's filter, and of course, take a picture. At 18 minutes past 7 o'clock, it is a Saturday morning in MacArthur. Good morning. Better say good morning to a few people that have contacted. Morning to Cheryl and Rod up there at Gilead. Morning. Have a fantastic weekend. Also to Glenn and Karen there at Rose Meadow. And also morning to Wazza, who's up and about there this morning. Nice to have you along at Mount Annan. Nice to have you all tuned in this morning. It's 19 minutes past 7 o'clock. It is a wet Saturday morning in MacArthur.

0: Was The Cure at 22 minutes past 7 o'clock on this Saturday morning in MacArthur. It's raining today, but it's going to be a nice day tomorrow, so what a perfect day to get out and have a look at some old cars. That's right, the Old Car Social Club. Sunday the 4th of October is on out at Camden Men's Shed, which is located at Lot 10, Ferguson Lane at Grassmere. We'll be out there broadcasting live from 8 through until about 2 o'clock while the car show's on. There's going to be heaps of stuff on out there besides all the hundreds of cars and bikes and everything that go out there. It's a free entry to the general public. All cars and bikes are welcome to be displayed, but there is a entry fee. I think it was $15 for that. But if you want to get out there and have a look at a lot of old classic cars, get on out to the Old Cars Social Club at Camden Men's Shed, Lot 10, Ferguson Lane at Grassmere. That's tomorrow between, well, we'll be broadcasting, I think it's from 8:30 onwards, but we're broadcasting from 8 till 2. As I said, general public is free to get in, and there's Devonshire teas and barbecues and all that sort of stuff, so get on out there and support a worthy cause out there at the Camden Men's Shed. It's 23 minutes past 7 o'clock. You're at 100.3, the Sounds of MacArthur.
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3: 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The 80s. The 80s.

Eagle Eye Cherry and Save Tonight. Don't know what tonight it needs to be saved from, but anyway. It's 7.30 here at 100.3, The Sounds of MacArthur. Looking through Facebook yesterday, I followed Daryl Braithwaite, and he put up a cryptic message yesterday. He's got a picture of some studios. He said, "I'm here today with Garth recording a vocal on a new Sherbet single." Very cryptic post, Daryl. Nothing else, just that. And there's hundreds of people obviously wanting to know what's going on. So I know there's a Sherbet special coming up soon, but whether it's got something to do with that or whatever, but very cryptic because Sherbet really can't get back together because a couple of them have passed away. But that's, you know, there's been a few in the band over the years, over the many years. Jeez, I don't think they've played since the early 80s. I think they disbanded, something like that. But very cryptic. I thought Daryl had retired. Anyway, I suppose he's retired from live touring. But, yeah, very cryptic. We'll wait and see what happens with that. You're on 100.3, The Sounds of MacArthur. Ian Donaghy with you through until 9 o'clock this morning. Then, of course, Carmelina will be in after the news at 9.

0: It was the Cranberries and their acoustic version of Dreams. You're on 100.3, the Sounds of MacArthur, 20 minutes to 8 o'clock. The Australian Red Cross is currently recruiting volunteers in the Thirlmere area to improve the quality of life of isolated people living in the local area. 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To find out more, you can contact the Red Cross on redcross.org.au, or you can email sharon.collins@rsllifecare.org.au. Redcross.org.au, and have a look there and see, especially if you can help out talking to some aged care residents for the next 12 months. It's 19 minutes to 8 o'clock on 100.3, the Sounds of MacArthur. Up after the break, got one from James.
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That's James and Laid on 100.3, The Sounds of MacArthur, 14 minutes to 8 o'clock. Wondering what the weather's going to be doing today. Just look out the window, cloudy, very high chance of rain becoming less likely later tonight. The chance of a thunderstorm during this afternoon and evening. We're still going to get to a top of 24 today. Mostly sunny tomorrow, which is really good for the outside broadcast we're doing at the Men's Shed at Camden. With the car show that's on there, plus the grand finals on tomorrow night, 25 degrees, partly cloudy on Labor Day Monday, and 25 degrees. So for those people that have gone away for the weekend, it won't be too bad. You'll have a couple of days of sun by the looks of it. It's 14 minutes to 8 o'clock. Don't forget, after the news at 8 o'clock this morning, it's all Australian up through until about 5 minutes to 9 o'clock. And then, of course, after 9, Carmelina will be in to take you through until 1 o'clock this afternoon.

That's the Cutting Crew. And I just died in your arms. You're at 100.3, the sounds of MacArthur on this Saturday morning. It's the start of the second week of the school holidays. How are you coping? Only 1 week left. I shouldn't laugh. I've got no kids. Well, I've got no kids at home anymore. They're all old. But there is stuff you can do. And if you need to find out more, just get on your local council webpage. I was looking at the Campbelltown Council one at the moment, actually. It's on spring school holidays. It lists stuff that's happening from today right through until the end of the school holidays. Like there's the Bicycle Education Centre. There's a multi-sports clinic. There's bilingual story times. The spring school holiday workshops about creating things. Where books meet bikes. That's at the Bicycle Education Centre. There's 3D printing. There's the Block Squad at Glen Quarry Library. There's a DJ workshop for children. So there's family story time at Campbelltown Library. There's stacks of stuff going on. And some of it you don't have to pay for and all that sort of stuff. So a lot of it's free. So if you're a bit short on cash, have a look on the council websites and see what you can do and keep the kids interested during these school holidays. It's 4 minutes to 8 o'clock. We've got the news coming up at 8, and then after 8, of course, we've got All Aussie through until around about 5 minutes to 9 o'clock.

It's Pete Murray and Better Days on 100.3, The Sounds of MacArthur. Good morning and welcome to the third hour of the breakfast program, especially if you've just got up. You've enjoyed some great music this morning. It's at 10 minutes past 8 on this Saturday morning in MacArthur here, as usual, through until 9 o'clock, playing all Australian music up until around about 5 minutes to 9, as we do on Saturday, on Saturday mornings. It's going to be a bit rainy today, but don't forget, tomorrow's going to be a nice day. We're going to be out at the Camden Men's Shed. There's a nice big car show going on, cars and bikes actually going on out there tomorrow out at Grasmere. So get on out there if you're not doing anything. We'll be there from, we'll be broadcasting from 8 o'clock through until 2 o'clock tomorrow afternoon. I'll be out there, and I think Steve's coming out from, Steve Hammond from the breakfast program, the other breakfast programs. He'll be coming. So if you haven't met Steve, come along and say g'day. I'm sure he would love that. And there's, I think Ziffo's coming out. There's a few people that are going to be out and about there. TJ will be there. So just make sure you get on out and support the Camden Men's Shed. I'll get the exact address there. I'm taking it off the screen at the moment, but I'll get the exact address and let you know. But get on out there and support them. 11 minutes past 8 o'clock. It is.

0: That's Ice House.
1: No promises. There's no promises at all. You're at 100.3, the Sounds of MacArthur, at 21 minutes past 8 o'clock. Looking at what was happening in the charts on this very day today, the single Don't Fall in Love by the Ferrets was number 3 on this day in 1977. Remember that one? The single I Go to Rio, Peter Allen, number 5 on this day in 1977. Bop Girl by Pat Wilson was number 2. On this day in 1983. And Never Tear Us Apart by INXS was number 11 on this day in 1988. And this song was number 3 on this day in 1983. There's Dragon. Appropriate song for the day, I would assume. It's called Rain on 100.3 at the Sounds of MacArthur.

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What a great Aussie band. That's AC/DC. And of course, Hell's Bells. It's 28 minutes to 9 o'clock. It is Saturday morning here in MacArthur. Good morning. Better say good morning to a few people who are tuned in this morning. Say good morning to my son, Michael, and also my brand new grandson, Ashton, who's listening in this morning. Looks very active, actually. Probably likes the music that Pop's playing. There you go. Morning to Ali, too, who's up and about there at Mount Annan. Morning to you. Also, morning to Jojo, who's also up and about this morning. Morning to Kirsty and Steve, too, up there at Gregory Hills. And also their little guests that are with them this weekend. Morning to Piper and Mackenzie. I hope you're enjoying and having a bit of fun at Nan and Pop's as well. It's 27 minutes to 9 o'clock. It is Saturday morning in MacArthur. A bit wet outside, but, you know, that's life. Here's some Midnight Oil.

0: Great vocals there from Eric Weedham of 1927. And you'll never know. You're at 100.3, the sounds of MacArthur. It's at 19 minutes to 9 o'clock. Carmelina's in the building, so she'll be in after the news at 9 to take you through until 1 o'clock this afternoon. And of course, TJ will be along to take you through until 4 o'clock.
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Great song from a great Aussie band there. That's My Sex and Blue Day. You're on 100.3, The Sounds of MacArthur. Don't forget, we're going out to Grasmere tomorrow. Camden, Grasmere, same sort of area. Anyway, it's the old car social clubs on tomorrow. They're going to be rolling in from 8:30 a.m. through until 10 a.m. There's displays of cars and bikes. Plus, we'll be out there as well. What are they saying? They're keeping the classics alive. I don't know whether I'll play a few classics tomorrow, but I think they're talking about the cars, though. There'll be stacks of stuff. There's raffles, raffle prizes to be won. There's Devonshire teas, there's barbecues. It's absolutely free for the public to get in, so get on out there, especially if you're into old cars and bikes. And the weather's going to be nice tomorrow. It might be a little bit wet underfoot, I suppose, after the rain today, but it's going to be a nice day tomorrow, according to the Bureau. So that's on at Camden's Men's Shed, which is located at 10 Ferguson Lane at Grasmere. So get on out. Come and say good day to us. I'll be out there. I think TJ's going to be out there. Steve Hammond's going to be out there. Ziffo's going to be out there. And Isaiah's going to be out there. So there's heaps of people going out there. So you can come and say g'day and see what we really look like. You'll be shocked. 11 minutes to 9 o'clock.

It's Monday Rock and Cool World. Certainly is a cool world. It's a cool place to live too, Australia, despite what people are saying at the moment. I'd rather be here than be in America or somewhere else. It's incredible. You're on 100.3, The Sounds of MacArthur. Well, it's just about time for me to get out of here. Make way for Carmelina, who will be in after the news at 9 o'clock to take you through until 1 o'clock this afternoon. And, of course, TJ will be in after 1 to take you through until 4. I'll be back tomorrow between 8 o'clock and midday, I think. We're broadcasting live from the Med Shed out there at Camden. So come and say good day if you're not doing anything. Have a look at the great car displays and all that sort of stuff, cars and bikes. So we'll see you out there tomorrow. Have a safe weekend, everybody. Bye-bye.

And welcome to my little corner of the world. I'm Carmelina Cordina, and you're listening to The Sounds of MacArthur. Hope you're going to join me for the next 4 hours for some great easy listening music and maybe some information out of the MacArthur area. Now, if you'd like to be part of today's show, the phone number is 4625 2768, or put it through on our Facebook page, Sounds of MacArthur.

0: 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Go into the Wallandilly Council page, Arts Alive 2026. Now, that's happening next Saturday, the 10th of October, and it'll start at 2 p.m. until 9 p.m. at the Wallandilly Performing Arts Centre, 66 Menangle Street in Picton. 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And if you'd like to find out more information, you can go to the Wallandilly Council page and find out more information. 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If you'd like a request on today's show, quite simple. 4625-2768 is the number to the studio, or you can go on our Facebook page, Sounds of MacArthur. Either way, we'd love to hear from you.
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And you're listening to The Sounds of MacArthur, and that was Bob Bloom and My Baby Walks All Over Me. Back with Wallandilly Council Page, creating a habitat garden at home. This will be on Wednesday, the 7th of October, from 9:30 until 11:30 at the Robin Davies Wallandilly Community Nursery, Wonga Road in Picton. 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Now, you register for this event, so you go to the council's page and you can put your registration through there. If you'd like a request, the phone number is 462527 68.

0: You're listening to The Sounds of MacArthur, and that was Kenny Ball and his Jasmine with Sukiyaki. Now, if you're driving out there on the roads, Casula area, Campbelltown Road at Hume Highway, there's a hazard there, oil spill over the road. That's the last thing you need when it's a wet road as well. So please be careful. It's on the northbound. So if you're out there on the roads, please be careful if you're in that particular area. And please drive according to road conditions on a wet road as well. Now, if you'd like a request on today's show, the number is 4625 2768, or put it through on our Facebook page, Sounds of MacArthur.
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0: And you're listening to The Sounds of MacArthur. Now, if you'd like a request on today's show, it's quite simple. You pick up that phone and dial 4625-2768, or you can put it through on our Facebook page, Sounds of MacArthur.
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